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She don't even wanna fight for me. Yeah. Black and then I'm black again. She don't understand that we both different and we better friends. The time we first connected, swear it felt it was the perfect blend. Now we all lying, it's like every side on my end. Falling for your love, I guess your love is hard to comprehend. Falling for your

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1: Hello. Washi toi. Washi toi. Washi toi. Washi toi. Washi toi. Washi toi.
0: Sing it some more.
2: Kick, kick, kick, kick, kick, kick, kick, kick, kick, kick, kick, kick, kick, kick, kick, kick, kick, kick, kick, kick, kick, kick, kick, kick, kick, kick, kick, kick, kick, kick, kick, kick, kick, kick, kick, kick, kick, kick, kick, kick, kick, kick, kick, kick, kick, kick, kick, kick, kick, kick, kick, kick, kick, kick, kick, kick, kick, kick, kick, kick, kick, kick, kick, kick, kick, kick, 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

0: to the max. 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
1: 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To them niggas that say they want office, you better be talking about working in cubicles. Yeah, them boys had a lot, but I knew the code. A lot of niggas debating my numero. 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

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It be about survival. 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

0: 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And no one get misunderstood, cause the rules we live by don't even matter no more. Just a setback for you to come back. You can't hold it down forever, you know what I'm saying? Till then, you gon' hold it down.
1: 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Cidade mais rara.